0: All right. Hey, listen, man. Listen, man, I don't know how many of you people believe in astrology. Yeah, that's right, baby. I am a Sagittarius. The most philosophical of all the signs. But anyway, I don't believe in it. I think it's a bunch of bullshit myself. But I tell you this, man. I don't know what's gonna happen, man, but I wanna have my kicks before the whole shithouse goes up in flames. All right.
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We have assembled inside this

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2: 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Shrash the tailoring.
1: Yeah, baby, yeah.